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Welcome to Friday, welcome to 5 p.m., and welcome to High Note Jazz. I'm Aditi, I'm your host. If you're not familiar with the show, I usually pick a theme every week, and like sometimes it's a genre, sometimes it's a particular artist, and I just, you know, play an hour of jazz according to that theme. But I'm moving in a couple of weeks, which means this is my second to last show, and I was surprised because I was completely, like, this is like the first time I've been like completely and utterly at a loss for a theme. And I realized because I hadn't really listened to a lot of jazz like before I started this show, which might surprise you and it might not, frankly, based on some of my picks and some of my favorites. I learned a lot over the past like year and a half, and I learned a lot about like my preferences and my taste. Like when it comes to the kind of jazz music I like listening to. So this is going to be like a full hour of essentially my collected favorites, songs that I think about off the dome whenever I'm like, I'm trying to recommend jazz to somebody or something like that. This is just what I like to listen to. So to start us off with Sun Ra and his orchestra, here's Where Pathways Meet. Enjoy.

Up next by Charles Mingus. This one was a surprise for me. I thought there would be other songs. I mean, he's got a lot of songs that are like more famous. This is by a long shot is my favorite. Here is track B, Duet Solo Dancers. Enjoy.

Up next, by Bobby Humphrey. She's the first female flautist actually the first female instrumentalist. She is a flautist, but she was the first female instrumentalist that Blue Note Records ever signed. This is my favorite song of hers. Here's Harlem River Drive. 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

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We've also got a 20-year anniversary coming up, which is very exciting. 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Shout out 20 years. 20 years is crazy. Anyway, up next, we've got a track by Mulatu Estetke, who... This was a track I first heard like several years ago before I even knew who he was or who the track was. It was a cover of it that I heard on like guitar. It was very stripped back, like laid back cover. And I liked it at the time. But now I like this one much better. Here's Yekermasu by Mulatu Estetke. Enjoy.

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And you see me kind of grinning while I'm scrubbing, and you say, what she got to grin? 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

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What's wrong with you? 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

Good evening, Humboldt. It's 6 p.m. You're listening to KHHA LPR KEDA 94.7 FM Community Forward Radio, broadcasting from the heart of the Creamery District in Arcata. I'm so glad to be back here in the studio with you. I'm your host, DJ Cricket, and we do this show, Dark Matter, every week from 6 to 7 p.m. on Friday. Sorry, I have to apologize for that little transition there. The previous DJ had a window up, and then I clicked on the underwriting that I'm going to read for you now, and it kind of went poof. 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How's everyone doing this evening? We're having another sunny, warm evening here in Humboldt, and I can feel the sun on my skin, which has been a long time coming. I can tell you that much. Oh, we have so many things to cover tonight and just an hour to do it. I wanted to share with you a couple of things just in general about what's going on in the community, so I'll read some of that later, but I just want to start off with the music right now. This is She by Clan of Zymox. Here we go.

Oh, that was a great set. Right there we had Obsess, Crush Number One by Dead on a Sunday. Before that we had Wide Awake by A Thousand Mad Things. And before that we had Talkin' Dreams by SDH, which stands for Semiotics Department of Heteronyms. And a heteronym is two words or more words that are spelled the same but have different meanings and different pronunciations, like bass guitar and bass fish, just so you know. And we kicked it off, like I said, with She by Clan of Xymox. I wanted to read this to you. Some more underwriting comes. 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Open 6 a.m. to midnight daily. So tomorrow, Humboldt Hot Air is presenting a day of art and music in the circus tent. So this is Saturday from 2 to 6 p.m., July 18th. So that's happening tomorrow. Like I said, there's going to be live music by ANH. These are world-class percussionists and instrumentalists playing sounds you've never heard. There'll be an art exhibit by the Powers Brothers, a record sale, oh my goodness, puppets as well, and KHHA merch. So you can buy some t-shirts, maybe a sweatshirt that you've always wanted that says Humboldt Hot Air. What's the location? It's at the circus tent at Ennis Park in Arcata. So where's Ennis Park? I had to look it up. It's at Alliance and Stewart. The actual address is 2515 Wyatt Lane in Arcata. So join us. Come out and support Humboldt Hot Air. We're glad to have you with us. 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Wanted to let you know also that you can catch the archives for 2 weeks that are posted on the website. I'm going to get back into the music now. This is a band called Ash Code, and the song is Drama.

Hey, right there we had Youth and Lust by Cold Cave. And I'm sitting here dancing in the studio. I don't know about you. I come from a very long work week, and then I come to the studio, and it resets my whole schema, and I get ready.

For the weekend here. Before that, we had Veil of Lies by Duct Tape. Then we had Synapse by Linnea Espera. And we kicked that set off with Drama by Ash Code. That's from the Oblivion release. I want to read to you now a PSA, public service announcement, from Humboldt County Library. The Humboldt County Library strengthens our community by educating, inspiring, and connecting people. There are 11 library locations from Trinidad to Hoopa to Garberville, plus a bookmobile that visits rural parts of the county. Our public libraries are open to everyone with books, movies, music, computers, and Wi-Fi. 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I believe that's humlib.org. Excellent. Excellent. I also want to tell you that the Playhouse has a gala happening with the Flynn Creek Circus on Friday, July 31st. Doors are at 7 and the show is at 7:30. This is going to be on 8th Street in the Creamery District. Playhouse Arts celebrates 20-year anniversary with a gala and Flynn Creek Circus. 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So happy to be a part of this organization. All right, next, what are we going to hear? We're going to hear, when I get it queued up appropriately, we're going to hear Eyes Wide Wider by Tempers. And just give me one microsecond and here we go.

That was The Secret by NNHMN, a band from Berlin, Germany. They sound fantastic. Before that, we had Sad Bodies by Shad Shadows and Drowning by Sixth June. It's hard to say sixth. And then we started off with Eyes Wide Wider by The Tempers. If you want to check out these bands and see what was played, you can go to the website, humboldthothotair.org, and check them out on the Spinatron. I'm about to wrap up here. 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The show is Dark Matter. We're here. I'm here, 6 to 7 p.m., every Friday with you. I'm going to leave you with a song called Speak Through Me by Topographies. I'm a new DJ, so I don't have it queued up until 7 p.m. So it might cut off a little, but let's see how this goes. Have a great evening, Humboldt.

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You are tuned in now to Heavy Rotations, your Thursday night alternative rock show here on Humboldt Hot Air. I'm your rotating host, Harlan Rain, tonight, filling in for Red, who will be back on his regular shift next month. I usually do the first Friday, but I'm covering for Red tonight. Let's see. We're going to be playing pretty much my playlist is a pile of records I brought in. So the entire show tonight is going to be from my vinyl collection. So there you go. I am live in the studio, 707-832-1398. If you have any questions, requests, and all that kind of stuff, or questions, and somebody should text me who's listening to it on the FM signal, just so I know somebody's listening. But anyways, we're going to start off with a band called Section 25. And it's one of those factory albums, so they give very little information about what the heck we're listening to, other than the album title is... Always Now by Section 25. So there we go. Going to start there and go from there on Humboldt Hot Air.

0: food.
1: Hey, there's music. Where is that coming from? Is that coming from that turntable? I don't know where that music is coming from. Do you hear that, Dave?
2: I totally do.
1: Interesting.
2: I recognize the song,
1: too. I know where it is. Now it's gone.
2: Oh, no. Was it the I had automation?
1: The auto up. Ah, Food Not Bombs is in Arcata Plaza every Sunday at 4 p.m. They provide free meals and produce to anyone who is hungry. They are always looking for more volunteers and donations. If you want to learn more and get involved, you can go to the plaza any Sunday at 4 p.m., grab a plate of food, and introduce yourself. This is Heavy Rotations. I'm Harlan Rain, and I have a friend in the studio with me.
2: Yay!
1: Yay! How's the headphones sound, Dave?
2: They sound really good.
1: Yeah, so, and your volume sounds good.
2: Yeah, it sounds great.
1: Okay.
2: Yeah.
1: Good.
2: The studio looks even spiffier than the last time I was here.
1: And then you said it was about a year ago?
2: It was about a year ago, yeah. So.
1: Yeah. Well, thank you so much for coming.
2: Yeah. And I'm blown away by the Susanna Hoffs.
1: Oh, yeah.
2: Song.
1: Yeah.
2: That's like when you told me that it's like, oh, Susanna Hoffs. It's like, oh, wait, the Bengals? No, it's not the Bengals. It's like a solo thing from that same time period, though.
1: Well, let's go over what we just heard here on Heavy Rotations. That last piece was John Cale, Hello There, and that was off of the album Vintage Violence. That's kind of out of the genre a little of the show, and that's actually an early 70s album, one of John Cale's first solo albums after he left the Velvet Underground. Vintage Violence. So that's older than most of the other stuff we're playing. And then we had a fun band called Artificial Go doing Payphone. And that came off of their EP Hopscotch Fever. And that's one of our local record vendors turned me on to. And then some of my guilty pleasures, The Cars, doing Misfit Kids.
2: The Cars are not a guilty pleasure.
1: No, they're not. And Misfit Kids should have been a big hit for them. I don't know why it wasn't. Great song. And then we had Susanna Hoffs doing I'll Keep It With Mine.
2: Who, like, a.k.a. like Walk Like Egyptian Susanna Hoffs.
1: Exactly.
2: But like doing serious
1: well,
2: music.
1: Well, this was a project by David Roback, who was with Rain Parade. And he quit Rain Parade. And before he started Opal, the story goes they were all hanging out, the Velvet Undergroundy. No, not the Velvet Undergroundy, the Paisley Undergroundy. Folks decided to do an album of all the songs they liked. So this was just a one-off project. That was Susan Hoffs on vocals, David Roback guitar and tambourine, and Will Glynn, which I think Will is with the I'm picturing the album, the days. Oh God, my dyslexia just jumped in. I can't name the band. Once I stop talking, it'll pop back in my head. And we started that with Section 25, Friendly Fire. This is Heavy Rotations. Anything else you want to say?
2: I was wondering, Dave? Like, is there any theme to what you're doing? Or
1: no.
2: Is it just like, if you were at a college radio station in 1979 or 1982, Carlin would do.
1: That's what my record collection is mainly, because it's showing my age. Yes, yes, I went to college in the 80s by gum. In fact, I had a DJ spot at Fresno State when I went there. There you go, in the Central Valley. Who is it? Yeah, I won't go into it. But anyways, classic indie. I don't know what you'd call this stuff. But
2: that's
1: like
2: awesome.
1: I said, I there are a few ventures into 70s, and I'm talking too much, so we're going to just keep on going.

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1: And there's our playlist. What we've been playing.
0: You're trying to train me how to do this, aren't you? Just very sneakily.
1: I'm getting you to want to do your own show.
0: Yeah, I got that. I've kind of figured that out. Where did we leave off? Probably. Well, that was Everything But the Girl. I'm still debating if they had a Humboldt connection, but that was their cover of Kid, the Pretenders song. And before that, The Replacements, I Will Dare. From Let It Be, and the Bates Motel, Live Among the Dancers. Billy Thermal. So both off of a compilation record.
1: Yeah.
0: In your very, very extensive and weird collection.
1: And then that one, I think, is the wrong band. Point
0: Defiance. It's not the right thing. Yeah. That was single Bullet Theory, but we don't actually know the name of the band.
1: Yeah. And this is Heavy Rotation here on Humboldt Hot Air. I'm Harlan Rain, and sitting with me is David Reed, doing some radio again. He's been in radio probably longer than me.
0: Yeah.
1: Yeah, here at local. I won't ask you to list all your radio stations. Okay.
0: Please don't.
1: I won't. But
0: this is fun. I listen to Humboldt Hot Air every single day in the car in Eureka. You can get the terrestrial signal in Eureka,

0: Just great. Well, I'm trying to click on this thing, but it's not letting me.
1: Yeah, maybe it won't. Click on that.
0: Yeah. There we go.
1: There we go. And then

0: 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And what is the show again?
1: Heavy Rotations. Heavy Rotation. every Friday from 10 to midnight, yeah. Rotating hosts. And tonight we are subbing for Red.
0: Yeah, and you're rotating very nicely.
1: Thank you.
0: By the way,
1: thank you. Heavily.
0: This is a PSA that's close to my heart. Food for People is Humboldt County's food bank, supplying 23 food pantries in communities throughout Humboldt County, including Arcata and an on-site choice pantry at 307 West 14th Street in Eureka. A list of food pantries, mobile produce pantry sites, and other food distributions throughout the county can be found by using the Find Food Near You link at foodforpeople.org. I'm going to have to talk to the person that wrote that because there's way too many P's together. What did we listen to? I think that was Two Way Army, Praying to the Aliens. What year was that?
1: Which album was that?
0: Don't Test You?
1: Don't Test Me. That was Replicas. My guess that was... Two-Way Army, Gary Newman, I don't know, early 80s. Oh, 1979.
0: Yay, wow. 1979. And before that, John, I'm Only Dancing from David Bowie off of Changes 1. And
1: Roxy Music.
0: Roxy Music, 2HB.
1: Off of their very first album, self-titled Roxy Music.
0: Yeah, and Uncontrollable Urge, the record version of that song, which I only know the live version, which is okay. Strange. And then Yola Tango Fallout, and started off with This Charming Man from the Smiths. Yay.
1: Very good. And
0: what are we doing next? I don't know.
1: What are we doing next?
0: I'm trying to figure out what thing I'm supposed to do on the board.
1: We're training a new rotation person in heavy rotations.
0: Yeah. And then we hit this button here.
1: And then
0: magic happens.

0: That was The Clash. Spanish Bombs. Why'd you pick that one, Dave?
1: Because it sounded good with the one before it.
0: Yeah, which was...
1: which was Yo La Tengo.
0: Yo La Tengo, Private Doberman.
1: Which seems really old, like yeah, really
0: well,
1: early.
0: Well, the album was from 85. Mm-hmm. It was off of a compilation. I don't know how early that was for Yo La Tengo, but earlier than the rest of my Yo La Tengo collection, for sure, because I think of them as a 90s band.
1: Right, me too.
0: Not an 80s band. And we had Mystery Plane, two tracks before that, This Is Your Life and Telephone. And that was another band back from the 80s that really didn't go anywhere. Nobody knew about them. It was on a cassette that was sold around. But this one label, the Color Tapes product label, put it out on vinyl. And it's pretty fun.
1: Because that's what we do now. Mystery we just put Plane, stuff on vinyl.
0: Still Life. And I'm not even sure quite what year it was. But anyways, and we started with XTC.
1: Yeah.
0: Yeah. And why'd you pick that one?
1: Because I hadn't heard XTC in a very long time.
0: Yeah.
1: You have all these toys here, and I just want to play with all the toys.
0: We want to play with them. And next...
1: So much vinyl.
0: So much vinyl. Yes. That's what Heavy Rotations is all about. It's really a show for some of us people who've been a while just to dig through our collections and have fun. Yep. Playing music, and there's really no theme for Heavy Rotations other than my theme tends to be music that I love, which tends to be a little older because I am a little older.
1: Yep.
0: Yeah. So there you go. In fact,
1: I wasn't going to tell you.
0: That leads me to the next band, Salem 66. This was an album I found. I've probably had this album forever and ever. This isn't the album I had because the one I lost at a party somewhere, but I found another copy. And they were a punk band, I think, somewhere out of the, I don't know where. But we're going to hear Carry a Torch, which is the last track on side one, Salem 66. And I think this was probably, oh, there it is, from 1985. Here we go. Oh, I got to pot up the turntable.

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1: That was dreamy.
0: That was dreamy. The Arms of Someone New is the band. From the album Susan Sleepwalks from 1985. Just some great dreamy, depressing music. And we were talking before that, Lewsburg, we had two songs, the Terrible, and the very short Van. And we were talking, those kids grew up with the Velvet Underground in their dieties or something.
1: In their DNA.
0: And we had some Brian Eno, Brian Eno and David Byrne, from My Life in the Bush of Ghosts, which is just a crazy album. It wasn't that track, but there is a track where there's an actual exorcism going on.
1: And you can, like, see, like, they're exploring, like, all the sample stuff that everybody else is doing at the same time.
0: All the stuff. But that was, I think, late 70s.
1: Yeah. 79.
0: Yeah. Brian Eno and Talking Heads together, that's what you're going to get. This is Heavy Rotations. We got you for about another 20 minutes, and then we have mixtape coming in here. So do stay tuned here on Humboldt Hot Air. There's great music going into the wee hours. So if this is the beginning of your weekend, this is a good place to start it. And we're going to go from here. Meat Puppets, another of my college favorite bands, especially Summer Camp. It's a kind of a, what my friend would call it, a rural psychedelic punk. And it fit a time in my life really well. And this is my favorite song. Well, one of my favorite songs from my favorite album, which was Up on the Sun by the Meat Puppets, somewhere in the early 80s. I don't know. So here we go.

0: Yeah. Well, Harlan, thanks for having me here.
1: My pleasure.
0: This is Heavy Rotation on Humboldt Hot Air, my favorite radio station. Yeah, I kind of felt it coming on when you started showing me how to use the turntables. Coming up after this is Mixtapes, and have a great weekend, all. Who's going to be on the next Heavy Rotation? Another really cool DJ next Friday. Here's the Pretenders.

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0: I'm terrified at the moral apathy, the death of the heart, which is happening in my country. 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

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Kaboom! Here come a live electric bomb. 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
0: I will not go for any of that crap.
1: Clip it a second. Shut up!
0: Don't put words in my mouth, all right? 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Come on, sweetheart, let's not be naive. You ready for me? Let's go. Straighten it out. Here we go.

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your serenity, because really, beloved, ain't some of the best times you ever had in your life that wasn't a word spake? When you was just sitting there reading a nice book. I've known some men

0: That's right. That's why I say Harry Truman, as ridiculous as he was still one of our greatest presidents, because he always maintained that dignity of getting up in the morning and walking to it away from his living quarters.
1: Friends, the kitchen, there you go, the kitchen was even outside the house. Remember that? The kitchen wasn't even attached to the main living section where you sleep and rejoice and things. There was a...

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Now they done got us in a deep depression. Now, God, how you gonna tell somebody we're in a deep depression? And he's got a $30,000 house with a stereo and a swimming hole and an AM and an FM, and he ain't nothing but a cotton picker. Now, man, you know there ain't no such thing, man. We moving forward. Listen, I live way out in the country, man. We were so poor, we didn't have anything to eat, so we didn't eat nothing. That's right, that was before Frank got in. But I mean, look, my folks have been through all these economies of war years and everything, and they're still trash.

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0: Man, Sitting Bull said, "Get him, Junior and Willie." 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That's right, and I don't mind telling you. 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
1: This honey ripped me off all my loop kicks. 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
1: 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But you see, I know that the younger people, like I've been working a lot of colleges, and this is 18 to 21, and man, they hip on everything. They know what's going on in politics, religion, philosophy, sociology, science. They even know about that chimp. 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

0: 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You'll see this is religion and Jesus Christ. This is religion cheaply priced. This is
1: fireball. What about evolution?
0: Oh, the
2: yeah, they say we come out of the ocean, but how many folks y'all seen come out the ocean lately?
0: This is your religion!
2: But anyhow, did you ever notice that everything moves in its own evolutionary progress? Everything flows gently and smooth.
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Hello, everybody. Hi, this is Shoshana. I am here. I am sorry. I was running a little bit. I am excited to be here with you today. This is Shoshana from the Starfish Radio Hour, and I have a show today for you about animals. I'm excited about that. Let's see. Looks like this is going. This is Shoshana. I'm here with you as the Starfish Radio Hour, brought to you by the Humboldt County Library, as well as what you're listening to here, KHHA, LP Arcata, 94.7 FM. It is community forward radio from the Creamery District, and our public library system is excited to bring you this radio show. It's designed for young families and young kids, parents, families, knowing what's going on at our libraries and in around Arcata and across our whole library system, and playing some fun music for you and sometimes some stories too. Let's see, I've got some fun things today, but I have to get out of my bag here because today's show is brought to you mostly by CDs that we have in our library collection. I sometimes play music from Spotify, sometimes from other places. Rustle in my bag here. But today I wanted to play music that is from our library collection, because we don't only have CDs, we don't only have books at the library, we also have a pretty spectacular collection of music for kids and families, and we have J kits that have books that have the CD included, which is pretty cool. I need to find my auxiliary cable, just a second. The studio sometimes has a lot of cords and cables. Where's my cable? It's going back there. Going over here. I need to find our cable. Maybe it's over here. Maybe it's that one. Nope. Where's that cable? Cable. Okay, well, I have to find the cable or I can't play my... Oh, there, I found the cable. Yes. All right. I can play the songs I wanted to play. I have some fun music for you and some stories. So... sorry for the discombobulations here. We have some fun things happening at the Arcata Library today. In Arcata, we have story time. So we have baby bookworm story time at 10:15 for little tiny ones. Suggested to be the pre-walkers, but, you know, we've got some that have learned some skills over the last few months. So we've got some crawlers and some walkers. And sometimes they do tend to walk away, but I don't take it personally. It's there. They have to explore and adventure, and they get away with all they can get away with in that category, for sure. They want to climb. They want to explore. They want to go in. Inside things, but boy, do I call them back with shaker eggs. So we've got some songs, some stories, and really fun times for families to meet each other and see the families that go out and about to fun things in the community all the time. And then at 11, we have story time. And story time is designed mostly for preschool families and their like older siblings are fine and welcome and their parents. And it's a celebration of early literacy where we have stories and fun things happening. This week, we have a bit of an international flair. And so I've got a bunch of globes there at the library, which are fun to look at. I have some international coins with me, too. So if you want to play around with putting some of the coins on the continents and countries that they go on a big map we have on the table, it's pretty fun. So come on down and check that out at Arcata Library. There are things happening at other libraries across our county, and I'll share those with you. Let's get to my little playlist here that I am excited to have gotten to pull together. This first song is called, Alligator Hedgehog. It's a good one. It's got a lot of animals in it. So we're going to play a song by Pete Seeger first. And these are all music and stories today from albums that we have at the library. So that's my plan. So this is one that is Alligator Hedgehog. It's a short little itty bitty song, and then we'll have some more things coming up. I might play one more from that same album by Pete Seeger called Birds, Beasts, Bugs, and Fishes. And that would be Teensy Weensy Spider, because that's all about different animals today. So many different kinds of animals. All right, let's see if I pushed all the buttons properly and see if we'll make sure this is going to go. That's on that. Oh, it's not recognizing our speaker. External headphones. Come on. Oh, yes, connect, please. There we go, USB audio. So now, hopefully, when I press play, it'll play properly. Did it work? It's not working. What's going on here? Did somebody unplug? They unplugged our cable. Oh, dear. They're not supposed to do that. Okay, well, I'm going to sort it out. We're going to play something else for a minute. Grr. Don't unplug the cable, other DJs. I f-
found the aux cable and it wasn't plugged in. All right, I'll figure that out. Sorry about that, everybody. In the meantime, where do we have libraries? We have libraries in Trinidad. We have libraries in, Trinidad and Blue Lake and McKinleyville and Arcata and Willow Creek, the Kim Yurton Memorial Library in Hoopa. We've got the Eureka Main Library. That's our big one. We've got, here's a good animal. Ooh, there we go. This is a good one. We've got libraries in in Ferndale, Fortuna, Rio Del, and Garberville, and the Bookmobile. I just heard news that the actual Bookmobile has just been retired. It's had so many mechanical issues. We did a bunch of fundraising thanks to the Libraries Foundation, and so a new Bookmobile is being ordered, but boy, it takes a lot of time and money to get a Bookmobile on the road, so there's still going to be a gap. I think it might not be till next year that our new Bookmobile is ready. So Miss Katie, who visits all the little areas in the community, will be going out there with a smaller van on days where she visits different communities. So communities can still have library books come to them, but they'll be coming in a much smaller vehicle. That Bookmobile was such a delight, such a special, fun library vehicle. We've had several Bookmobile drivers over the years. We have one of those people, Ed Munn, who's going to be working at the Arcata Library today with me. He'll be there, as well as John, who works at the Ferndale Library sometimes and other libraries around our community. So it'd be fun to come meet one of the Bookmobile drivers over at Arcata Library today. That's Ed. Here we go. Let's go for Disco Hippo. We'll start with that and I'll get the sound cable plugged in. Okay, here we go. Disco Hippo. This is the one. Oh, yeah. Disco Hippo.

0: Okay, I am now, I think, in business. Let's get this trying this time. All right, so I'm hoping I can play my song, which I wanted to play from our library albums, Pete Seeger's album. This one's a Blue Lake CD. It's fun. Alligator, Hedgehog, and then we'll have Teensy Weensy Spider. Then we'll move on to more. So, good stuff. Here we go. Let's see if it plays this time. I think it's all set up right on auxiliary. I got the cables plugged in. Here we are.
1: Snake, buffalo.

0: many animals. 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
1: A teensy weensy spider crawled up the water spout.

0: And that's a good one to start your day off with. We often do. We'll do that one over at our story times. And of course, with all the fingers. Sometimes we do it with the great big giant spider and the eensy, teensy, tiny little spider too. So you can get some variety in sizes. So what is early literacy? We've got early literacy in the form of reading, sure, but also talking and writing. Whether or not you know what you're writing quite yet, getting the idea of how writing works is pretty big and important. And then we have singing and playing, very important, weaving all these things together. I also like to put in dancing because I'm a dancer, so I think dancer is a pretty good one too. Next up is Animal Crackers from the Wee Hairy Beasties, which is from the Animal Playground album by Putumayo. They have so many fun world music songs. I enjoy them so much when I'm teaching creative dance and when I'm just enjoying background music or rocking out to some fun music I'm listening to dance to. Also good stuff. Then we have Porcupine by Vicky Von Epps, and that's from the Animal Alphabet Songs album that I found at the library. And that one might have been one that wasn't part of our collection, but that someone brought in and that I was excited about finding more music on. And we have Turkey in the Straw by Jesse Modock. We have several albums by Jesse Modock. This one's from Fiddle Tales that has several really fun stories on there as well as songs. So here we go. Animal Crackers in My Soup. This one's all about those little idioms. That's what those are called, idioms. You'll hear a whole bunch in this song.
1: I'm Animal Crackers. I'm a human zoo.

Aw, that's the Laura Doherty song, Willy Willy Bear. Is it about a bear? No, it's about a caterpillar that's going to turn into a moth. If you're interested in caterpillars and moths and bugs and critters that go crawling and flying through our environment, I would highly recommend considering coming next Saturday to the Arcata Library at 2. We have an event that's an all-ages event, although it might have a lot of people there, that is with Kevin Huntley. Kevin Huntley is a local bug expert, and he'll be showcasing his super big, amazing, wonderful collection of lots and lots, hundreds and hundreds. I think he said 538 is his current number of little bug specimens from our area. And he's got them in cases. He'll have them there at the library to answer questions and talk about them. And he gets so excited that it is an infectious excitement. That means that it just spreads to everybody. Everybody gets excited by listening to him get excited about bugs. I got excited about several bugs yesterday talking to him in the library and showing him around our space. And I like bugs. I love them. I think they're great. I know they're wonderful pollinators. I love watching them and thinking about them a bit. But he gets really into it, and he knows quite a lot. So it's really going to be fun. It'll be next Saturday, the 25th, at 2 p.m. And we'll have a bug-themed show in the morning just in honor of Kevin, which is fun. But we have a couple bugs today. We just have general animals today, just a whole bunch, and featuring music from CDs that aren't necessarily available like on Spotify or streaming places. Some of these are a little smaller distribution. One of these songs is, oh wait, we're going to do a fun version of The Lion Sleeps Tonight from the Sugar Beats album. That's a fun one. And this next couple songs are also from that same album. The album's called NEPA Presents Classic Animal Songs. We've got The Lion Sleeps Tonight, and then Baby Kangaroo by Joe McDermott, and then Flea and a Fly in a Flu by Kathy Fink and Marksy Marxer. We've heard a lot of their music on this show before. Super fun. This is one that I didn't know about before. So I love finding new music and new things to bring to you. And it kind of tucks in with things we're thinking about during the week a little bit at the library today. We're doing more of an international week, but I didn't have an international show plan because I got excited about these animal songs I was finding on CDs. So one of these days we'll have an international kids music show coming up. But maybe in a couple of weeks from now, because right now I'm excited about animals this morning. Okay, here we go. Let's listen to these three fun songs from the Classic Animal Songs album. Lion Sleeps Tonight.

That is such a fun one. I like that flea and the fly and the flu. That is the letter F. It's not our entirely important letter for the day, but it's a pretty good one. We'll have another song that involves an F in it coming up next. Thursday, I guess, the 16th, was the birthday of Jane Darwell, who I didn't know her name until this week, but on her birthday, there were a few posts on social media. She passed away in 1967. She was born in 1879, but she was the lady who was the actress in the first Mary Poppins movie who did the Feed the Birds song, where she was the bird lady who fed the birds. And I love that, Tuppence for the Birds. So since it's about birds, it kind of works as a song for our animal day today. But right before we play that, so we get to with a little thinking about Jane Darwell, who was the actress from that. First of all, support comes to Humboldt Hot Air from Wildberries Marketplace, home of the Wild Platter Cafe and Wild Nectar Juice Bar. 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Wildberries Marketplace, top of the hill, G Street in Arcata, open 6 a.m. to midnight daily. Also, some fun things happening today beyond baby bookworms and the preschool story time at 11 for Arcata Library. There's also something special happening by Humboldt Hot Air, where the station is our station right here. 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But you can also come play with us. Today, there's a day of art and music in the circus tent. There's a big, giant circus tent set up right now at the end of the Ennis Park. E-N-N-E-S. The park is just a little bit down past Murphy's Marketplace on the left side. There's, or I guess the north side of Murphy's, there's the road. Is it? Oh, gosh. The road's not on here, of course. That's silly. But you'll go down the street. If you know where Deep Seated Farm is, it's down the same way. Go down the street and you'll be getting to a fun event from 2 to 6 p.m. today on Saturday, July 18th. And there's going to be an art exhibit and record sale and merch by KHHA puppets, music, live music by ANH, which is listed as world-class percussionists and instrumentalists playing songs you've never heard. That sounds fun. ANH. I don't think I even know that band yet. Pretty cool. So that's a KHHA event happening today. Humboldt Hot Air produces. Humboldt Hot Air is also putting on the Porch Fest in Sunny Bray in early October. That'll be super duper fun. So yeah, lots of fun things going on. We've got lots happening in the land of Humboldt Hot Air and the Playhouse Arts, which is celebrating 20 years coming out. 20 years of the Arcata Playhouse. And that's coming up on at the end of the month, also in the Circus Tent. So the Circus Tent's really fun. It's a big, cool place. I've been trying to figure out something fun to do in it recently, but you can join us at the Circus Tent. I'll probably pop by for a minute at the end of the day today, but I'm going camping tonight, so I might not be able to make it in time because I'll be at the library till 5. Let's see. So Feed the Birds, the Tuppins song here is our... Oops, let me play this for a second there. So Julie Andrews, of course, is singing, but this is the Tuppins in a bag. Feeding the Birds song in honor of Jane Darwell's birthday. So fun. And then we'll have the Sea Lion Shuffle by Mary Lee Sunseri. Mary Lee Sunseri from Ocean Motion. And then we have a little poem from a Poetry Speaks to Children CD we have in the library that has a whole bunch of poems on them. They have each track has a little introduction and then a poem read by, I'm pretty sure, the poet themselves mostly. This one is written by, presented at least, by Mary Ann Hoberman. So it's about a rabbit. It's got a play on words. Having fun with words is a cool way to learn about them and enjoy and experiment with them. Experimenting with words and letters is super fun. Here we go. A bit of Feed the Birds. And then we'll have Sea Lion Shuffle.

0: Rabbit. 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Then bit by bit he bit, because he liked the taste of it. But when he bit a wee bit more, it was more bitter than before. "This beet is bitter," Rabbit cried. "I feel a bit unwell inside." But when he bit another bite, that bit of beet seemed quite all right. Besides, when all is said and done, better bitter beet than none.
1: Isn't that fun? It's one of the poems I was

Mentioning from the Poetry Speaks to Children album. There are a whole bunch of different ones. That was one of the animal-themed ones we had on the album. We also have a little story today. This is called The Foolish Frog by Pete Seeger from that Birds, Beasts, Bugs, and Fishes album that we heard previously. And it's a little story. There's a lot of stories that are a lot longer than this one, but this is a fun one. It's called The Foolish Frog. And then we have the snake song after that, right? Sarah McGreevy and Jesse Modock. So here we go with The Foolish Frog. If you're ready for a story, here you go.

to himself. And he said, "Lord, I wish I knew some words to that tune, but all I got is the melody." Just then he came to a brook and he looks down, there's a big old bullfrog going hop, hop from one side of the brook to the other. Well, the bullfrog looks up and he sees the farmer, decided to show off. He took an extra special big hop. Kersplash, he fell in the water, got himself all wet. And the farmer laughed and laughed and started singing away down south in the yankety yank. A bullfrog jumped from bank to bank just because he'd nothing better for to do. He stubbed his toe and fell in the water. You could hear him holler for a mile and a quarter just because he'd nothing better for to do. Now the farmer walked down the road feeling mighty proud of himself for making up a song. He went down to the corner store, bought himself a plug of chewing tobacco, some groceries, and a pair of work gloves, and said, "Oh, before I go, I have to teach you my new song." Well, the man in the store says, "Go home, I'm busy here." Farmer says, "Nope, I won't pay you my money unless you let me sing my song." "Oh, all right, sing it and get it over with," says the store manager. Well, the farmer starts singing. The man in the store says, "That's a wonderful song. Gather around, everybody. We'll have a party." They were stamping on the floor and singing away down south in the yangity yang. And they were drinking the free Coca-Colas and eating the soda crackers and stamping on the floor. Now, meanwhile, back home, all the wives and children sitting down to eat supper. "Where's father?" So the mother says, "Children, your old man's probably down at the corner store wasting his time as usual. Now you run down, fetch him back, tell him to hurry." So all the children ran down the road, ran inside the corner store. They heard that music, they forgot all about coming home. They started singing, "Way down south in the yankety yank, a bullfrog jumped from bank to bank." And they were drinking the Coca-Colas and eating the soda crackers, stamping on the floor. Now meanwhile, all the mother says, "This has gone far enough. Supper's getting cold." They reach over on the stove, grab a couple heavy skillets and pot holders and lids, and they start marching down the road. Somebody's going to get beaned. Well, they got near. They heard all that pretty music. They forgot about being mad. They walk inside the corner store. They started singing away down south in the yangity yang. A bullfrog jumped from the bank to the... And they were stamping on the floor. The walls were bent out like this. Now, meanwhile, out in the barn, all the cows says, "Where is everybody? We're supposed to be milked, and it's getting mighty uncomfortable." So all the cows left their stalls. They walked out of the barn, they walked down the road, they walked right inside that corner store, and they start singing, "Moo, moo, moo, moo, moo, moo, moo, moo, moo, moo, moo, moo, moo, moo, moo, moo, moo, moo." Cow's tails were swishing out the window, they were drinking the free Coca-Colas and eating the free soda crackers. Now meanwhile, out in the barnyard, all the chickens says, "Where is everybody? We're supposed to be fed, we're getting hungry." So all the chickens hopped over the fence, they hop down the road, they hop inside the corner store, and they start

Now, meanwhile, all the barns says, "Where is everybody? We feel awful empty, without any cows, without any chickens. Guess we'll have to go find them." So the barns picked themselves up off their foundation. They galumph down the road. They squeeze inside that corner store, believe it or not. Well, you ever hear an old rusty hinge on a barn door? That's the way they sang. Of course, out in the fields, all the grass says, "Where is everybody? The cows are supposed to come and eat us. I guess we'll have to go find them." So the grass picked itself up, swished down the road, swished up inside the corner store, and it started. Course, when the grass was gone, the fields were gone. No more fields, there were no more banks for the brook to flow between. The brook said, "I'm going to have to go too." So the brook bubbled down the road, bubbled up inside the corner store, and it started. The brook was bubbling up and down the stairway, the grass was growing out the chimney, feathers flying through the air, the cow's tail swishing out the window, everybody drinking the Coca-Colas and eating the soda crackers, stamping on the floor. Meanwhile, there's the frog in midair. He looks down, there's no brook underneath him. He looks over, there's no bank to land on. He says, "I'm going to have to go too." So the frog starts hopping down the road. He gets nearer. He says, "Hey, what's that racket down at the corner store?" He says, "Why, they're singing." He says, "They're singing about me." And he was so proud, he puffed himself up with pride. And he puffed, and he puffed, and he puffed, and he puffed, and he he exploded all directions. Cows, barns, chickens, farmers, wives, children, they all exploded up in the air, came up, and they went around right where they're supposed to have been the whole time, sat down eating supper, feeling kind of foolish for themselves. Next day, they went out to try and find the frog. They looked high, they looked low. All they could find were Coca-Cola bottles and soda crackers in all directions, but no frog. So all there is left of the frog is the song we might as well sing her now. Away down south in the Yankety Yank, a bullfrog jumped from bank to bank just because in

There's lots of people just like that foolish frog of mine, frog of mine. Get themselves in trouble just to pass the time, yes. Lots of people like that foolish frog of mine, just because they've nothing.

Okay, we just have time for a little bit of music now. We're getting to the very end of our time together. We're going to have the snake song and something else. But let's see, I've got a PSA I get to read, which is great. Food for People is Humboldt County's food bank, supplying 23 food pantries and communities throughout the Humboldt County, including Arcata and the on-site Choice Pantry at 307 West 14th Street in Eureka. Food for People operates 18 different hunger relief programs to meet the needs of more than 21,000 people of all ages across Humboldt County, including remote, rural communities, and many locations in between. Several programs are tailored specifically for children, seniors, and people with disabilities. A list of mobile food pantries, mobile pantry sites, and other food distribution sites throughout the county can be found by using the Find Food Near You link at foodforpeople.org. Pretty cool. And the other thing I wanted to just mention real quick is our Humboldt County libraries. What is the library system all about? Well, we aim to strengthen our community by educating, inspiring, and connecting people. We have 11 branches, as I mentioned earlier, and we serve all around the county. Our public libraries are open to everyone with music, movies, books, of course, computers, and Wi-Fi. We host programs like Storytime, Book Groups, Lego Club, Performers, and more. 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And that's pretty great. We also have Storytime happening at lots and lots of libraries. 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Libby's pretty great. Audiobooks, ebooks, lots of kids' things on there too. So it's pretty fun. Like with the J Kits I mentioned before, that has a CD and a book to follow along with, you can listen to kids' audiobooks on Libby and do the same basic thing. So if you don't have a CD player, you don't need to fret. We also have Yodo players we're getting really soon, which are little players that you put the little card in and you can hear a story, which is really fun. It's like a kid-driven audiobook that's not really a screen thing. It's more of a listening thing. Like when I was little, we had records and you could listen to the records and change the turn the page when you heard a chime. I love those. Okie dokie, snake song, and then I'll try and pick out the last song. I think it'll be Eagles. We'll have the Eagles be our last song today for us. So snake song and then Eagles. So snake song's on Magical Tales by Jesse Modoc, and then the Animal Playground by Putumayo, who we heard a little bit from earlier, is the Eagles song. Here we go. Enjoy, everybody. Just enough time for two songs, I think.

And that's it for me, everybody. Look at that. It's just about 9 a.m. You are listening to Humboldt Hot Air. Oh, turn you down. So here we go, everybody. Have a wonderful day. You're listening to KHHALPR, KATA 94.7 FM, Community Forward Radio from the Creamery District. 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Celebrate Playhouse Arts, Arcata Playhouse 20th anniversary this month. Again, check out that circus tent. There's some fun things happening in it over in Ennis Park, which you can look up and find over near Deep Seated Farm, down kind of by Murphy's, beyond Hagar. Oh, can't remember which street that one is, but down street on the north side of, south side. That's what it is. It's north or south. South side, I'm pretty sure. The one that's a little bit closer to the plaza of the Murphy's Market Street. So you're on Alliance, that one on the side. Go down that one and you'll see a circus tent. It's blue and red. It's beautiful. Go scope it out. Okay, hope to see you out there in the community. Hope to see you at the library. Lots going on at all of our libraries. Humlib.org is where you'll find all of that. Enjoy your day. Go check out Farmers Market. Give someone a nice big hug. Give someone a high five, fist bump, whatever you like to do. And have a magnificent day and read some books. We're in summer reading program and people are winning prizes for reading books. It's pretty fun. See you later, everybody. Cheers.

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I'm Ruben, and I'm here every other Saturday from 1 to 2 p.m. Up first, we have one by Fleetwood Mac. Thanks for tuning in.

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I'm not really sure what happened there. 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And you just heard from Steve Miller Band with True Fine Love. Before that, you heard most of Just Like Heaven by The Cure. And you started the set off with You Make Loving Fun by Fleetwood Mac. Again, this is Rhythm Revival every other Saturday from 1 to 2 p.m. And you're listening to KHHALP Arcata 94.7 FM. We're going to switch it up a little bit. It's about 1:12. This next one is by Aretha Franklin.

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All right. Thanks for tuning in. You're listening to Rhythm Revival. And don't forget that Humboldt Hot Air is going to be at the Circus Tent in Ennis Park today in Arcata from 2 to 6 p.m. There will be records on sale and live music, so be sure to check that out if you're in town. And yeah, it's about 1:28, so we've got 30 minutes left here. We're going to stick with kind of the 60s and 70s here. And up next is one by the Young Rascals. Thanks for tuning in.

All right, that was Cigarettes and Coffee by Otis Redding, one of my all-time favorites. Before we jump back into more music, I just want to remind you, if you have any requests, you're welcome to send a text to 707-382-1398. Again, that's 707-382-1398. And, we'll play whatever you want. Just, can't have any cussing in it, and I would prefer it to be from before the 2000s, keeping the theme. And then it's about 1:38 before we get into more music. Just have to read a quick public service announcement. 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All right. Thank you. 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And up next is one by Sam Cooke. Thanks for tuning in.

right. Thanks for tuning in. That was She Drives Me Crazy by the Fine Young Cannibals. And you've been listening to Rhythm Revival every other Saturday from 1 to 2. And this is KHHA LP Arcata, 94.7 FM, Community Forward Radio, broadcasting from the heart of the Creamery District in Arcata. Thanks for tuning in. I'll see you next time.

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2: 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Kaboom! 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Kaboom! 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

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If you love Vaporwave as much as I do, or maybe you're just vapor curious, my show The Vapors has got what you need, baby, every Sunday at 9 p.m. right here on Humble Hot Air.

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So I started to talk without much to say. She said, friend, it's just a waste of time. But the days go by and the days go past. 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

0: 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I guess it's just a matter of making up my mind.
1: 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Otherwise, I am DJ Tone Change, and you are tuned into the Downbeats. 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Gosh, I wanted to say heart of Arcata, but... Anyhow, I am filling in for DJ Daylight, and we got some pretty cool, really cool tunes for you. I'm here with, see if your mic works there. Oh yeah, put those headphones on so you can hear yourself. Try it.
2: Hello.
1: Maybe try it again.
2: Check, check, 1, 2.
1: Nice. I'm in the studio with DJ Mystique.
2: That's right. Live and direct.
1: And we're gonna be collabing this. I did a soul funk night over at the Shanty one time, and that's most of my experience with it. So I got some tunes, but DJ Mystique is gonna be filling in the blank spots as she does. Yeah,
2: holding it together.
1: You're currently listening to Hijack by Herbie Mann. Yeah. Enjoy it. And also hear this. Do you reckon? Tell me you recognize that that sample.
2: I don't.
1: I feel like it's from a J-Lo song.
2: Oh wow.
1: Yeah, they just took that one sample, that little part.
2: You know, you should do a segment one day where you play the sampled version and then. The original, back to back. I think that would be a fun segment.
1: You know what's funny is yesterday on the show for the Warp Groove, I was playing the song and I was like, oh, this sounds like a different song, and I'll probably play it, you know, for you later. But yeah, I was like, this sounds just like this mm-hmm. other song.
2: Yeah.
1: And then I played that song later and I was like, oh, that's exactly what it is.
2: Yeah, you do that a lot, which I think is. Pretty fun, you know.
1: Yeah. Anyhow, I'm gonna shut the fudge up and play some music for y'all.
2: Mm-hmm.
1: Thanks for tuning in to the Downbeats.

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Hope you all been enjoying the show. Where I actually kind of like, we were in the middle of that song Body Heat by James Brown, and I was looking at it and I was like, oh gosh, it's almost a 10 minute, it's a 9.5 minute song. And I was like, this is the perfect time to do our ad reads. I should do a PSA too. 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The city of Arcata also provides tips to limit food waste on their food waste prevention page. Stay green. All right, coming up next, we're going to be playing Getaway by the Sal Soul Orchestra. Thank you for tuning in to The Downbeat. Yeah, skip it. Okay. There you go. And that's Getaway.

0: Alrighty, y'all. We are going to take off here in a little bit. We'll leave you in the hands of Humboldt Hansen. And, yeah, we're going to be... thanks for having us. this is DJ Tone Change and...
1: DJ Mystique.
0: We're doing the Johnny Cash and June Carter thing on one mic. yeah, it's been a fun time. I hope you all have a great weekend. We got a couple more songs for you. You're obviously listening to Roy Ayers right now. And, yeah, enjoy your weekend. Know you're loved, know you're appreciated, and keep fighting the good fight. Thanks for tuning in.

Just getting the studio transformed. Saturday sessions. We got lots of new music. We got lots of old classics. We're bigging up reggae on the river.